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And if you're ready to take flight into the great unknown, I've got something new just for you. So strap in and stay tuned for the best in surrealism.

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0: dressed in vibration, cooking on a stove skillet. 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

0: The last days of Daily Mount, September 10th to 13th at Daily Mount Park with Annie Mac, Fontaine's DC DJ set, Paul Page of Whipping Boy, the legendary Johnny Logan, plus many more. 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

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And if you're ready to take flight into the great unknown, I've got something new just for you. So strap in and stay tuned for the best in surreal.

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0: Embrace the marvelous daydreams born in the forest of our refuge. 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Waywardness. 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
0: Set loose. 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

Good morning and welcome to Mellow Sunday Morning on 8radio.com. I'm Amber, with you till 12 o'clock today. Thanks to everybody for covering for me for the last few weeks while I've been away on my holidays. Hope you're having a great summer. And yeah, back with loads of tunes today. This hour that includes music from Tom Waits, Neil Young, St. Vincent and more. We started this morning with Maria Kelly, Peter Broderick and just there, Low. This is Amy Mann.

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Well, of course, we had our eclipse during the week, and in honour of that, I thought I would take a couple of songs about celestial bodies. We had just there Laura Mavula, Sing to the Moon, and Minnie Riperton, I Am the Black Gold of the Sun. We were incredibly lucky where I am. We went out with big fancy pants camera that my sister had, and our eclipse glasses, and we got a really great experience of the whole thing because there wasn't a cloud in the sky where we were, which was amazing. We were fully expecting it to be totally overcast, but it wasn't, which was absolutely brilliant. So I hope you got a chance to see it and enjoy it yourselves. On the way, Camera Obscura and Neil Young. This is Tom Waits and Rain Dogs.

That's Sufjan Stevens and Angelo D'Augustine, and back to us. Well, Anne-Marie Walsh is here tonight with the Departure Lounge. She will be remembering Kat Dowling, who very sadly died during the week, with three tracks from her. She'll have new music and news from Kieran Gribben, Finn Fury, Reluctant Bob and Kieran Quigley. She also has tunes from artists who are celebrating their birthdays this weekend. That includes Matt Johnson, Madonna and Kevin Rowlands. That's the Departure Lounge with Anne-Marie Walsh here tonight on 8 Radio from 6 to 9.

When out of I see you, you cringe at all the I love yous. The card retired the life of one by a row. At this time, I wanted you to know, at this time.

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Alice Baxter Drury and DOA. Well, we have competition on this weekend on 8 Radio. We've got a pair of tickets to give away to see Whole Lotta Zepp and special guests live at the 3 Olympia Theatre in Dublin on Saturday the 3rd of October. If you'd like to be there, it's very simple to enter. You can either WhatsApp Zepp, Z-E-P-P, plus your name and your location to 083-888-888, or hop onto our social channels. We're on Facebook, Instagram, Twitter, Blue Sky, and tag your gig buddy in the comments on those posts. You'll see them there. 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

Stella Soul and the Magic Number. That's just about it for me for this morning. John Walsh is up next, so stick around for him. I'll talk to you next Sunday at the same time. And for today, I'm going to leave you with the wonderful Harry Nilsson. I've got to get up. Talk to you next week. Take care. Bye-bye.

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Kicking off the show today, it's Liz Phair and Baby Got Going. This is 8radio.com with me, John Walsh, for the next 2 hours or so of great music. And I'm just back after my holidays. Normally I'd be back and I'd be very upbeat and all happy and well rested. But unfortunately, while I was away, I'm sure you know, we lost one of the greats in the form of Glenn Hansard. It was very strange being away and getting the phone call that morning to tell me that terrible news. I would have known Glenn not well, but I would have known him a long time ago, probably about 20 years ago and stuff. We would have hung out a little bit, and I was a huge fan of the Frames, so it was very weird. I spent a lot of time on my phone that day. It didn't feel real. It still in some ways doesn't feel real. I watched the funeral from online, from being abroad, but a huge loss to Irish music and just to music generally. This is Glenn, Didn't He Ramble?

8radio.com, playing the music we like.

send the Jefferson Airplane there and Somebody to Love. Before that, Bleachers with the Van, and Glenn Hansard with the Funkhouse version of Didn't He Ramble from Transmissions East and West. Seems so strange to say it, the late Glenn Hansard. Much, much, much missed. Here's Arab Strap, You.

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Yeah, Pristine Disco from OK Go. It's called I Won't Let You Down. Before that, Licka Lee and Her Current One Happy Now. And Arab Strap, You, way back when. Arab Strap coming to a venue near you. They're playing in Whelan's in Wexford Street on October 12th this year. What have we got lined up for you next? I know what we have lined up for you next. On the way, music from Soundgarden, music from Suede, from REM, from Keeley. But now is Manfred Mann's Earth Band and Blinded by the Light.

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Yeah, that's R.E.M. And they went all glam. It's Crush with Eyeliner from the album Monster. Before that, Margaret Glaspie in Michigan from her current album just released called I Am Both, which is absolutely beautiful. Margaret Glaspie playing some dates around the country, Cypress Avenue in Cork on October 26th, the following night in Upstairs Dolans and the Deer's Head Belfast on the 28th. Really, really good album that. Kicking off that set of three, we had Manfred Mann's Earth Band, Blinded by the Light. 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

club nights at Whelan's of Wexford Street. Kick off your week upstairs with the Silent Disco, Monday to Thursday nights. Two DJs, wireless headphones, you choose the playlist. Then, from Thursday to Saturday, it's the Whelan's Indie Club, the best in indie, alternative and classic anthems till late. And in Little Whelan's, classic karaoke, Thursday to Saturday nights. 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

That is the current one from Broken Social Scene, Only the Good I Keep. They are playing in the Olympia along with Metric and Stars on Wednesday, September 9th. Sounds absolutely deadly. Before that, Soundgarden Fell on Black Days, Never the Here, Always There, Keely and Suede, Emotionally Unavailable, taking us to the top of the hour. The Charlatans, Love is the Key.

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Kicking off the second hour at Swap Meet and To See You. Music on the way this hour from the likes of Bruce Springsteen. Going to try and fit in some Led Zepp, Queens of the Stone Age, Block Party, Beirut. Loads and loads of great stuff coming up. Next up, though, this is The Charlatans, Love Fool.

Boss, Badlands. Before that, Diplo, Damien Lazarus featuring Jungle with Don't Be Afraid, and the Cardigans, Love Fool. Here's Procol Harum, Whiter Shade of Pale.

0: Now listen, big shot. They'll tell you what time you get up in the morning and what time you go to bed at night. They'll tell you what you eat, what kind of clothes you can wear, what you drink. They'll even tell you the morning paper you can read.
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That is the late Mark Lanigan, Floor of the Ocean, from his 2014 record Phantom Radio, the former Screaming Trees vocalist. Saw him live a few times, always great. Always had a presence about him without having to do much. Anyway, before Mark Lanigan, we had Meryl Streep and the new one, Rags to Riches, and Procol Harum, Whiter Shade of Pale. 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

That's Mick Pyro and Co. It's Republic of Loose. I Like Music. Before that, Queens of the Stone Age and the current one, Easy Street and New Order with True Faith. 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They are great. I saw them last year. They had three drummers on stage because that's what it took to recreate the magic of John Bonham. But they were great fun. They were really, really, really good. Fancy being there to enter WhatsApp Zepp plus your name and location to 083 and all the eights. That's 888-8888. Or tag your gig buddy in the comments on socials. Enter as often as you like. Here are Led Zeppelin. This is Ramble On.

That's Aldous Harding featuring H. Hawkline from the current album Train on the Island. That is Venus in the Zinnia. Before that, Beirut and Villa Sacchetti. Block Party with a Helicopter and Led Zeppelin would Ramble On. Now it is just about time for me to say goodbye. First show back after my holidays. A little bit more somber than usual, as I mentioned at the very start, due to the untimely and tragic passing of Glenn Hansard. I was a massive, massive frame.

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That is the glorious sounds of Billy Bragg. Sexuality kicking off this afternoon show here on 8radio.com. Derek Byrne here this afternoon. I hope you're all keeping well. We have great music on its way from the likes of Alien Envoy, bit of the Lemonheads, bit of Turn as well, old school Irish. All on this way just in this hour. Stay tuned for all of that right now. Let's take something brand new. Here is Courtney Barnett, One Thing at a Time.

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Taken from their 1981 album Time, which imagined a man transported all the way from 1981 until sometime in this century, I do believe. That is ELO and Twilight. 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This is Sentimental Tourists. Their self-titled EP came out late last year. Let's take some more brand new music from them, When the Moment Comes.

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That is the Lemonheads with Mrs. Robinson. Do you know two people who do not like the cover version of that? Evan Dando is one of them, and Paul Simon's the other. I like it, though. So does Art Garfunkel, apparently. There you go. I do like covers, though, generally. 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Dia Matrona, My Own Party, brand new stuff from them, is the name of the track right now. 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

0: Club nights at Whelan's of Wexford Street. 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

John Lennon, Instant Karma, a song that was written, recorded, and in the shops within 10 days. They did it quicker back then, and that's a physical release. So there you go. Before that, music from Modest Mouse, We Are Between. Let's go back, more new Irish music. Released literally on the 22nd of July, this one. Dublin band Brick Nasty is who they are, and Bobanoff is the name of the track.

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You are listening to 8radio.com. I hope you're having a great weekend. Derek Byrne here this afternoon on its way. We'll have some Nirvana. We will take a bit of Arcade Fire as well. Maybe a bit of Cymbals too. Right now, though, let's go all the way back to one of the great, great albums of the 80s. It is Dare from the Human League. But this is the 12-inch remix of Things That Dreams Are Made Of.

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Before that, we had music from Julia Jacklin, Get Away From Me, I think. 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Let's go play probably one of my all-time favourite Arcade Fire tracks, Neighbourhood Number 2.

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Or, of course, you can just tag you and your friend on our social posts. If you go online, you will find us all over that on 8 Radio. Right, let's close off with a little bit of Led Zeppelin then. Here is Misty Mountain Hop. I've been Derek Byrne. Thank you for joining me on 8radio.com. I shall talk to you soon.

0: The last days of Daily Mount. September 10th to 13th at Daily Mount Park. With Annie Mac, Fontaine's DC DJ set, Paul Page of Whipping Boy, the legendary Johnny Logan, plus many more. 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

that's Swamp Meat, and that is To See You. Hello, my name is Phil Udell. This is your Sunday afternoon music for the masses. Classics, forgotten gems, new releases, and favourites you haven't heard yet from around the world and across the decades. Today, that means Sophistopop, new Irish post-punk, a Shakespearean ballad, trip hop meets political hip hop, techno dub, new wave meets rap, Dutch indie, a north south collaboration, new metal, a modern pop star does baroque, neo psychedelia, a fantastic new band, Tex Mex, a sound as big as life gets, a gentle drum and bass, the dearly departed, and the pop icon meets a cinematic legend. This, however, is The Cult. Good afternoon.

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prompted by a scene in the new series of Ted Lasso. That's Tricky, and that's his cover of Black Steel, originally by Public Enemy. Before that, it was The Cult from the Love album and Rain. 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My name is Phil Adele. You're very welcome to Music for the Masses. If you listened to the show before, thank you very much. If you're listening for a while, you might remember I banged on and banged on about a band called Personal Trainer from Amsterdam, who I loved. Their debut album was fantastic. They were a brilliant live act. Well, you know, I played them a few times, but certainly talked about them a lot. When they released a second record, which I wasn't mad about, and there's a third one on the way. There's a new single out, and I think it's the best thing they've done for a while. This is it. It's called Tire Skid.

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It's Left Field featuring Earl 16, the opening track from the Leftism album that has released The Pressure. Fantastic stuff. All that. It was Personal Trainer, their new single, Tire Skid, from their forthcoming third album. Aldous Harding released the new record, Trains on the Island, in May, and it was wonderfully described in the Irish Times as music that's in a little hurry to be liked. This is her featuring H. Hawkline's Venus in the Zinc.

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currently hard at work promoting her forthcoming Riot Girl inspired festival, promoting all sorts of great causes and generally being a good egg. That's Olivia Rodrigo, and that's from the Help 2 album, which came out this year, is up for the Mercury Music Prize. That's her version of The Book of Love by the Magnetic Fields. Beautiful song, beautiful version. Before that, it was Aldous Harding from her latest album. This is the way at radio.com. My name is Phil Udell. It's a gear change now from the forthcoming Stories That Don't Teach You at School record that comes out in October. This is Meryl Streak, and this is Rags to Riches.

0: Now listen, big shot. They'll tell you what time you get up in the morning and what time you go to bed at night. They'll tell you what you eat, what kind of clothes you can wear, what you drink. They'll even tell you the morning paper you can read.
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That's why I like being close to my house. Somehow that was comforting, even though it makes no sense, you know. But, no, I wasn't thinking about art. And I wasn't thinking about art as endurance, as immortality, you know. I mean, we can talk about immortal artists of various kinds, and it can turn out that, yes, some artists have created art that has really survived thousands of years, and that's fantastic. But experientially, for them, they are dead. They are gone. They are not experiencing that.

0: forever.
1: They are dead. They are gone.
0: No one lasts forever.
1: They are dead. They are gone.
0: No one lasts forever.
1: They are dead. They are gone.
0: No one lasts forever.
1: They are dead. They are gone.
0: No one lasts forever.
1: They are dead. They are gone.
0: No one lasts forever.
1: They are dead. They are gone.
0: No one lasts forever.
1: They are dead. They are gone.
0: No one lasts forever.
1: They are dead. They are gone.
0: No one lasts forever.
1: They are dead. They are gone.
0: No one lasts forever.
1: They are dead. They are gone.
0: No one lasts forever.
1: They are dead. They are gone.
0: No one lasts forever.
1: They are dead. They are gone.
0: No one lasts forever.
1: They are dead. They are gone.
2: Played you a track from Charlie XCX's new album a couple of weeks ago. The album is called Music, Fashion and Film. That's the closing track on the album. Features David Cronenberg being weird and David Cronenberg-esque. The track is called No One Lasts Forever. He's such an interesting artist. I really like that record. I think it's better than Brat. I think it's great. It's fantastic stuff. Well, there was Meryl Streak, another uncompromising, interesting artist. Time for with his late single, Rags to Riches. Fine Young Cannibals only released two records. They released probably their commercial and creative peak on the same record, the Raw and the Cooked, and from it, this is the fourth single. This is called I'm Not the Man I Used to Be.

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Obviously not the biggest song off the Urban Hymns album, but a great tune nonetheless. That is The Verve, and that is Lucky Man. Before that was Avalon Emerson with Happy Birthday. Before that, Fine Young Cannibals formed out of the ashes of the beat with I'm Not the Man I Used to Be from the Raw and the Cooked album from 1988. 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We'll have music from London, from Dublin, from Brooklyn via Boston, via Athens, Georgia, New York, Santa Monica, County Kildare via Derry, Hull, Belfast, the Gora Hills in Los Angeles, and we'll take a trip to the beach. This is new from Queens, the Stone Age. 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

song not only referenced what was going on in New York hip-hop at the time, but certainly paved the way for it to reach a wider audience. That is Blondie, and that is Rapture. 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My name's Phil Udell. This is Music for the Masses. I'm with you till 6 o'clock when Anne Marie Walsh is back, and she takes over with the Departure Lounge. Cusker, a new band from London. I played Doom's banjo week or so ago, probably a couple of weeks back. Their debut EP just came out. It's really good. I think they're fantastic. If you're in London, you can see them play the Shakenwell Arms in East London on the 27th of August, and it's their debut headline show. But from that EP, this is called Don't Change, I Love You.

The band and the album, probably the only ones that proved that new metal wasn't all bad, that is Linkin Park, that's some Hybrid Theory, and that's a track, Paper Cup. Before that was Cusk from their debut EP called Cusk, came out on Friday. Look, I like bringing you love. I love bringing you new music on this show and new bands that come across, so go and check them out, they're fantastic. And the track is called Don't Change, I Love You. It's been a bad run really for losing notable names in the music industry, and amongst the whole, you know, announcements of Glenn Hansard and then Kat Dowling last week. Also heard that William Orbit had passed away at the end of July, and a great producer, did so many different things, works across so many genres. He's worked with Madonna, of course, and with Blur and various other people. But I think this will be one of his finest ever moments in the pop field. This is All Saints, and this is Pure Shores.

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Well, vocalist Tracy Thorn is that's taken from Everything But the Girl's Walking Wounded album, and sort of the move into slightly kind of drum and bass style. It's a beautiful song. That is called Mirable. Before that, it was another beautiful pop tune. All Saints, Touched by the Hand of William Orbit, with Pure Shores. This is a track from Ry Cooder from his 1976 album Chicken Skin Music. It's originally and famously by Led. This is Irene Goodnight.

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I don't know when the right stops or the right starts or the fall starts. 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All the pieces, all the seeds, all the trees and all the leaves. 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
1: A band who left us the end of last year, but certainly on their own terms and on a high. That was Tebby Rex featuring Roe. That is Hanging with Trees from It's Gonna Be Okay album. Before that, from Tebby Rex to Tex-Mex, Ry Cooder from 1976 and his version of Lead Belly's Irene Goodnight. Next weekend sees the Dublin City Fla taking place across three events. The show on Sunday in Smithfield Square looks really interesting. It features The Scratch, features Keela, who, you know, been flying the flag for Irish language and Irish music for years and years now, and then a new band who are doing pretty much the same, Modra Solic, who going great guns and are being all over the world. So they're returning home, should be really good. And this is from their first EP, only EP, this is their debut single. This is Blue and Gold.

For making movies, I played a cover from The Killers a while ago. That's the original. That's Dire Straits, Romeo and Juliet. Before that, Modra Solic and Blue and Gold. There's a fascinating little documentary about 20 minutes on YouTube about the band Sugar, how they came to be when Bob Mould's solo career post Husker Du wasn't really going anywhere, and he just formed this amazing band, and they only lasted for 3 years, and then they called it a day. They were back touring this year. Went to see him in Dublin on the Love You Even Still tour. They were brilliant, and this is the song gave that tour its name. This is Sugar. This is If I Can't Change Your Mind.

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as I was discussing at the time, Forest Fest in Leeds was brilliant, but it was generally skewed to older bands. So there were a few new acts on it, and that's one of the acts they played on the main stage from Belfast. That's DM and Tron, that's My Own Party. Before that was New from Jungle, Someday Somewhere, and before that Sugar from the fantastic Copper Blue album with If I Can't Change Your Mind. There was a little bit of hoo-ha around Elastica this week. They were teasing, you know, have you missed this, and various things were going. It turns out it's going to be, there's a kind of extended whole celebrated release of the 30th anniversary of their debut album. From it, this is Waking Up.

Trescan Sinatra's and Tracy Ann Campbell with Bad Husband. Before that was Elastica, Waking Up. You'll find that on the extended All Singing All Dancing re-release of their debut album. That's me done. Thank you so much for your time. I'll be back with you same time next week, 4 o'clock on a Sunday. We will do it all again. I'll leave you with new music from Kevin Morby. This is Die Young. Take care, bye bye.

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It's Anne-Marie Walsh here, taking you through now till 9 o'clock. This is the Departure Lounge, kicking things off in this hour. T-Rex, Pearl Jam in the middle, and just there, that is new from Courtney Barnett, One Thing at a Time. Hope you're doing really, really well today, and thanks so much for joining us here in the wonderful world of 8radio.com. In this hour coming up, I have new releases from Finn Fury, Man, Woman, Chainsaw. Sentimental Tourists are on the way too, Brick Nasty, and I'm going to be looking at what's coming up gig-wise and in music news too. And I'm going to be remembering Kat Dowling, who passed away recently. All right, coming up in just a few minutes, I'm going to have REM, but right now, this is Mateel on 8radio.com.

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Simon and Garfunkel on 8radio.com from their fifth and final album, Bridge Over Troubled Waters, released back in 1970. Hope you enjoy that. REM before that, and then up first, Mateel on 8 Radio and Those Words. I want to play you something new now from The Sentimental Tourist. That is Paul Page and Dave Long together, and they released their album Without Love We Expire back earlier on in the summer, and they're going to be playing their first and only live gig of 2026 in October. I'll tell you more about that in a few minutes, but first let's hear something new from them. It's called When the Moment Comes.

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0: 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New music sandwich for you right there. That is Interpol, See Out Loud, new from them. Sandwiched in the middle, an absolute gem, Beastie Boys, Intergalactic. And then up first, The Sentimental Tourists, and new music from them called When the Moment Comes. And you'll find that on their debut album. And they're going to be doing their first and only live gig of the year at Whelan's in Dublin on October 31st. Tickets are on sale for that one right now. 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

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They're there in the middle with Infected, playing that in honour of the fact that Matt Johnson from the band, it was his birthday yesterday, he was 65, born in London back in 1961. And then before that, I played new music from Brick Nasty. The tune is out now, it's called Bobinov, and they are going to be playing at Dalyman Park, at the Farewell to Dalyman Park series of gigs. You can catch them there on the 12th of September. Stick that in your gig going diary. Anne-Marie Walsh here, and I was saying to you at the start of the show that I was going to remember Kat Dowling on the show tonight, and I wasn't here last weekend, I was away, so I'm kind of playing catch up, but Kat passed away so very sadly just about 10 days ago or so, and we were all of course devastated to hear of her sad passing. She was a really sweet and wonderful person. She had a great sense of humour, and she was really great crack. She's a Kilkenny cat, sadly just about 10 days ago or so, and we were all of course devastated to hear of her sad passing. She was a really sweet and wonderful person. She had a great sense of humour, and she was really great crack. She's a Kilkenny cat like myself, a fantastic musician and a really sweet and lovely person. So let's remember her here on 8radio.com. Here she is with Alpha States.

Alpha States on 8radio.com, and sometimes featuring Kat Dowling on gorgeous vocals. And I'll be remembering Kat by playing a couple of more tunes from her in all her various guises on the show tonight in the next 2 hours or so. 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They're coming in to play a show, two shows in fact, in Ireland. They're going to be in the Ulster Sports Club in Belfast on the 19th of September, and on the 20th they're in Dublin in Whelan's playing live music in support of their new album Cannonball, which is out now. And this is new from them. 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

music we like. Three kicking off this hour in a row. Up first, you heard Death Cab for Cutie. New music from them called Pep Talk. The Clash in the middle, and just there, that's Beach Bunny and Cloud Nine. Good evening, if you've just joined me, I'm Anne-Marie Walsh here with you till 9 o'clock, 6 to 9 p.m. Sunday evenings with this here show. This is The Departure Lounge, where I bring you lots of new music, some gig news, some music news too, a couple of tunes from birthday, from artists blown out, some birthday candles, and lots more, lots of vintage tracks as well. On the way in this hour, I've got new releases from Pip Blom, Kieron Gribben, Julia Jacqueline. I'll have a track from an artist celebrating a birthday today, and I'll be playing lots and lots of amazing indie vintage tracks that you'll be going, I haven't heard that one in a long time, so keep your ears on standby. Alright, I'm going to play a tune, speaking of vintage indie, I am in a band, as some of you might know. We're called Novatone, and we were supporting Mundy in the Sea Church in Ballycotton. Absolutely gorgeous venue, and we were down there in December, I think it was, of last year, or late November it actually was, of last year. And Mundy got us up for the encore as well, where he did a version of this tune from Primal Scream, and we had so much fun. 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

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Julia Jacklin in the middle, new music from her out now. It's called Get Away From Me, I Think I Love You Soon. And Primal Scream up first in those three. 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It's as simple as that. All right, playing you new music right now from an artist called Kieran Gribben. I had never actually heard of him until I heard this track, which is kind of mad because he co-wrote Celebration, that track for Madonna, and he also toured the world as the frontman with INXS. He's an Irish artist, and this is new music from him.

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Sunshine on My Back, The Charlatans before that, and then up first, new music from Kieran Gribben. The tune is called Tighten Up the Knot. And Kieran is going to be playing a couple of shows. 30th of August, you can see him at the Square Fest in Derry. And then he's playing the 6th of September in Whelan's in Dublin. And I was telling you earlier that he co-wrote Celebration, that tune for Madonna. And speaking of Madonna, it is her birthday today. She's 68.

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Pip Blom, the tune is Hours 2026. Suzanne Vega before that, and then up first in those three, Madonna and Ray of Light. It is her birthday today, 68 years old, born in Bay City in Michigan in 1958. We wish her many more happy days. All right, we have got a pair of tickets to give away to see Whole Lotta Zepp and special guests live at the Three Olympia Theatre in Dublin on Saturday, 3rd of October 2026. Do you fancy being there? It's very easy to enter. All you have to do is WhatsApp Zepp, ZEPP, and your name and location to 083 888 888, or tag your gig buddy in the comments on our social posts and share the posts. And you can enter as often as you like. 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And good luck to you, Whole Lotta Zepp. That is going to be a really amazing show. All right, it's Anne-Marie Walsh here with you till 9 o'clock. I'm going to play new music from May Kay in a moment. Right now, this is Fleet Foxes.

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And then before that, Fleet Foxes and Can I Believe You. It's Anne-Marie Walsh here on 8radio with you on Sunday evenings from 6 to 9pm. And I'm remembering on the show this evening the incredible talent and the very lovely person of Kat Dowling, who passed away in the last fortnight or so. And Kat was only 54 years old when she died. She was diagnosed with breast cancer back in 2017. But I knew her over the years and was lucky enough to work with her on PR for her last album and some of her singles. And she always had a kind of a glint in her eye. I really love that about Kat. She was her own person. She was really really special in so many ways. She puts a kind of a little smile on my face whenever I think of her. So she will live on through her music, and here's a track from her right now.

That is Graham Coxon, and when you find out here on 8radio.com. Hello, good evening. You're very welcome to the 8 Song Shuffle. My name is Ruth, with you until 11 o'clock this evening. Big thank you as ever to the wonderful Anne-Marie Walsh on the Departure Lounge. 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

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Keep them coming in, and we are going to play songs number one and two after this next run of tunes, starting with Prince and Sign of the Times.

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That is Pavement and Carrot Rope here on 8radio.com. Okay, it is time to kick off the 8-song shuffle. The theme this week is the dark after this week's solar eclipse. Brilliant suggestions coming in as ever. Want to say hello to Fergal, who was in touch over on Instagram. Also to Una Matthews, to Rosanna, and to Colin, all of whom have given us brilliant suggestions. But this first one, I was delighted that somebody requested it, and it is definitely an 8radio.com fave. This was suggested by Clodagh this evening. Song number one in our dark themed 8-song shuffle, Palisa and Dark Star.

Performing live at Whelan's of Wexford Street, Mount Pyrus play upstairs on Saturday, August 22nd, and Cy Schroeder and Fiacra Lennon play Little Whelan's on Sunday, August 23rd. Crowboys play the main venue on Tuesday, August 25th, while Day We Ran are upstairs on the same night. The Leon Stacks Equation play a late night gig on Thursday, August 27th in the main venue, and White Denim play the main room on Friday, August 28th. Way Dynamic plays the main venue on Sunday, August 30th, and the Alalas play Monday, the 31st of August, also in the main room. 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

tell a dream when dreaming is all you ever do. Things were not so good, I can't make light of it. My poor soul, it was having a dark night of it, it was a long.

song number two in our dark themed 8-song shuffle, suggested by Erica McMahon this evening. That is Nick Cave and the Bad Seeds and Long Dark Night. Before it, song number one, which was from Polisa and Dark Star. Well, that's the first two out of the way. Two more this hour, six more in total. Keep the suggestions coming in to At 8 Radio Ireland. Right now, I'm going to play three tracks that were part of the new music selections on this week's Music Is My Radar, which is my other show here on 8radio.com. 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Tuesday nights, 8 o'clock. No, Tuesday night. 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Tuesday nights at 9 o'clock. And you can listen back on demand whenever you like. I'm going to kick off with Cage the Elephant and Beaches in Tennessee.

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title track of their brand new album that is Yard Act. And you're going to need a little music here on hradio.com. Before it, even more new music taken from his upcoming EP called EP 143. It was Willie J. Healy and Ditch. And at the top of that set of three, brand new music from Cage the Elephant, Beaches in Tennessee, the name of that track. All three of them played on this week's Music Is My Radar, which you can listen back to on demand whenever you like, or you can join me Tuesday nights at 9 o'clock. We are going to play songs number 3 and 4 in our dark themed 8 song shuffle after these next two, starting with the latest one from Johnny Marr.

The last days of Daily Mount, September 10th to 13th at Daily Mount Park with Annie Mac, Fontaine's DC DJ set, Paul Page of Whipping Boy, the legendary Johnny Logan, plus many more. 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

Julia Jacklin and I Wish featuring Maze here on 8radio.com. That's the latest one from her. I like it a lot. Great to have her back, I have to say. And what's also back is the 8 Song Shuffle. The theme is The Dark. Loads of great suggestions coming in tonight as usual. And we're about to play songs number 3 and 4. And I've just seen I've made a mistake. Our very own John Loftus, he of Sounds from Green World, Saturday mornings 8 o'clock and repeated on a Wednesday at 9 p.m. Tweeted or X'd or whatever it is anyway to suggest Darklands, and I assumed he meant Fontaines DC, but I'm just after seeing he meant the Jesus and Mary chain. It's too late to change it now. Here it is for you, John, song number 3 in our dark themed 8 song shuffle, Fontaines DC and Darklands.

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We kill the flame.

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But it's written in the scriptures and it's not some idle claim. 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We kill the flame. 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

0: suggested by Aisling and Mike tonight. That is song number 4 in our dark themed 8 song shuffle. Leonard Cohen and You Want It Darker. What a quality tune it is. And before it, kind of suggested by our John Loftus, it was Fontaine's DC and Darklands. Well, we're at the halfway point, which means there are 4 slots available in the shuffle. So please do keep those suggestions coming in to At 8 Radio Ireland. Right now, though, we're going to hear from our wonderful landlord and then new music from Dublin Bound Jungle.
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1: This is Apollo Control at 102 hours into the flight of Apollo 11. It's grown quite quiet here in Mission Control. A few moments ago, Flight Director Gene Kranz requested that everyone sit down, get prepared for events that are coming. And he closed with the remark, good luck to all of you. Minutes now until ignition for powered descent. Everything's still looking very good at this point.
2: Okay, all flight controllers, gotta go for powered descent. Retro, go. Fido, go. Guidance, go. Control, go. Telcom, go. GNC, go. Decom, go. Surgeon, go. 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
0: Fido.
1: Go.
0: Guidance.
1: Go.
0: Patrol.
1: Go.
0: Falcon.
1: Go.
0: GNC.
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0: Capcom, we're go for landing. Okay, everybody, let's hang tight and look for landing radar.
2: 75
0: feet, down a half.
2: 1202 alarm. 60 seconds. We're going
0: that line.
2: We're
0: going that line.
2: For
0: speed
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0: 2.5. 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
3: 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Okay, we're go. Listen, Tranquility Base here. The Eagle has landed.
0: Okay, keep the chatter down in this room. T1, stand by T1. Stay no stay off, flight controllers. 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

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Before it, Californication from Red Hot Chili Peppers. And at the top of that run of tunes, new music from Jungle the Wave, the name of that track. They are about to kick off an enormous tour in September, and it will see them land in Dublin playing the Three Arena on the 18th of November. Now, I have been lucky enough to see Jungle play, I'm going to say, about five times between festivals and one-off shows, and I'm seriously considering spending my money to see them again. They are so good live. Okay, we are going to return to the Song Shuffle shortly. If you're just tuning in, the theme is dark. But first, I'm going to play brand new music from Sylvan Esso. Hot Slob is the name of this track.

That is Baxter Jewry and Alberoni here on 8radio.com. If you're heading along to see Super Furry Animals in 2 weeks' time at Wider Than Pictures, you will get the pleasure of seeing Baxter play live. And before Baxter Jewry, it was Sylvanesso and Hot Slob. Time to return to our dark-themed shuffle. Brilliant suggestions as ever. We're about to play songs number 5 and 6. Song number 6, suggested by our very own Steve Conway, so you know it's going to be a gem. But first, this is song number 5, which was suggested by Aaron this evening. It's The National and The System Only Dreams in Total Darkness.

suggested this evening by our very own Steve Conway, he of the A to Z of Great Tracks, and by Jennifer Fox. That is Moonlight Shadow from Mike Oldfield here on 8radio.com. What a tune, total gem, absolutely love it. And before it, it was The National, The System, Only Dreams in Total Darkness. Well, we're reaching the business end of the shuffle now. Keep your suggestions coming in, because there's only one, well, there's two more opportunities to get a song on the list. Right now, though, we are going to hear some Talking Heads, and She Was. Hey!

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Before it, REM and Day Sleeper. And before it again, Talking Heads and She Was. I watched David Byrne, I think it was a clip on TikTok, you know, because I'm down with the kids, where he was telling how he had rewatched Stop Making Sense for the first time in over 20 years. And when asked what he thought of it, he said that he's looking at a very serious young man who needs to lighten up and have a bit more fun and not take life too seriously. I suppose good advice for all of us. We will return to the 8 Song Shuffle in just a few moments. But first, here is The Magic Numbers and Love Me Like You.

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And before it, Love Me Like You from The Magic Numbers. Okay, time to return to the 8 Song Shuffle for the final time this evening. Thank you so much to everybody who's been in touch. Brilliant suggestions as ever. And we're about to play the final two songs in our dark theme. And this next one, I'm delighted. I was hoping somebody would suggest it. I was obliged by Shane Alger this evening, who suggested it over on our Facebook page. Thank you very much, Shane, for getting in touch. This is song number 7 in our dark themed 8 song shuffle, Bruce Springsteen and Dancing in the Dark.

Oh, what a tune. That is Percy Sledge, The Dark End of the Street, here on 8radio.com. That one was suggested by Alison this evening. Thank you so much. And before it, song number 7 in our dark themed shuffle. It was suggested by Shane Algar. I was delighted to play it, The Boss and Dancing in the Dark. Well, that is pretty much it for me for this week. Thank you so much for your company. Don't forget, if you've got a suggestion for a theme for the shuffle, do get in touch. 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Nobody suggested this next song, so I'm going to cheat and play an extra one. Technically, it will go into the Sunday Night Fear, which is up next. Playing us out this evening, Death Cab for Cutie, I Will Follow You Into the Dark.

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feels like to be a robot. 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

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He was the last surviving progeny, the last one on this side of the world. He measured a half mile from tip to tail, silver and black, with powerful fins. They say he could split a mountain in two. That's how he got the Grand Canyon. Last great American whale.

Some say they saw him at the Great Lakes. 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My mother said she saw him in Chinatown. But you can't always trust your mother. Off the Carolinas, the sun shines brightly in the day. The lighthouse glows ghostly there at night. The chief of a local tribe had killed a racist mayor's son. He'd been on death row since 1958. The mayor's kid was a rowdy pig. Spit on Indians and lots worse. The old chief buried a hatchet in his head. Life compared to death for him seemed worse. The tribal brothers gathered in the lighthouse to sing and tried to conjure up a storm or rain. The harbor parted, a great whale sprang full up and caused a huge tidal wave. The wave crushed the jail and freed the chief. The tribe let out a roar. Whites were drowned, the browns and reds set free, but sadly one thing more. Some local yokel member of the NRA kept a bazooka in his living room, and thinking he had the chief in his sights, blew the whale's brains out with a lead harpoon.

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They say things are done for the majority. 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It's like what my painter friend Donald said to me. Stick a fork in their ass and turn them over, they're done.

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